Thank you. Thanks very much. Thank you. It's a song about dancing. You can dance to this. Yeehaw! Yes, you can. It's about a girl who can't dance. In English, the expression is two left feet.

0: Your paddle extremities are indiscreet. Them two left feet. Jackie Wilson sings repeat. You mess it up with your two left feet. Your body was drawn by René Magritte.
1: He's broken.
0: He did your legs with two left feet.

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And I got tired of doing stuffed toys. I did, you know, quite a few stuffed toys. I got tired of that. That was something that was doing the same thing over and over and over again. And in doing a quilt, you can do something different each time. And, you know, I guess you could go on for years and never exhaust all the ideas or patterns if you was the mind to get out and search for them and find the right patterns.

and that was what we called the crazy quilt. And we'd find different ways to put them together. We'd start at one corner and sew on a little strip and then go, you know. And then we'd have so many blocks and sew them together, and we'd have one turn one way and one the other, and that way it'd give it a kind of little different

0: Well, I would think the design would be the main thing about a quilt. Because if you just piece up a strip just in any form or matter and it doesn't harmonize, it's not going to be very pretty. I'd rather piece my pieces, make squares, and put them together. A lot of people will have a strip of this kind, they go to the store and buy remnants, you know, and make quilts. And they have all kind of colors. But Mother taught us to use designs. And if I was to make one now, I'd make some kind of design on what it would be.
1: But you usually, if you have to do very much cutting, if you have a lot of little pieces and a lot of cutting to do, you'll have to have at least two patterns before you get one top cut out. The way I usually do mine, I lay my material down and I lay my pattern on top of the material on the back side and mark it with a pencil or pen.
0: And you just keep adding on, you see, just adding on all the time. And first thing you know, you've got the quilt done. Now you start in a corner.
2: Mm-hmm.
0: You start in a corner. Now you start in a corner.
2: Mm-hmm.
0: You start in a corner. Now you start in a corner.
2: Mm-hmm.
0: You start in a corner. Now you start in a corner.
2: Mm-hmm.
0: You start in a corner. Now you start in a corner.
2: Mm-hmm.
0: You start in a corner. Now you start in a corner.
1: Then looking at something, because you can't get it true. And that's one thing about quilting and one thing about piecing quilts. You've got to have a true pattern to start with. And after you use that pattern a while and it gets a little worn,
0: now you start in the corner.
1: Make your new pattern. We'd start at one corner and sew on a little strip. We'd start and have it true. And then your pieces will all just fit together and it just goes much better. But if you let one side of your pattern be off just a tiny little bit, by the time that you do
2: start at one corner,
1: well, I'll say a three or four blocks, start, you have got a long sew on a little strip. We'd start at one corner and sew on a little strip. Keep your pattern true and keep it right what it's supposed to be. When you get that quilt done, it'll come out perfect. I said, no, I couldn't let nobody have my pattern. I said, no, I couldn't let nobody have my pattern. I said, no, I couldn't let nobody have my pattern.
2: Two patterns before you get one top cut out.
1: Two patterns before you get one top cut out.
2: Two patterns before you get one top cut out.
1: Two patterns before you get one top cut out.
2: Two patterns before you get one top cut out.
1: Two patterns before you get one top cut out.
2: Two patterns
1: before you get one top cut out.
2: Two patterns before you get one top cut out.
1: Two patterns before you get one top cut out.
2: Two patterns
1: before you get one top cut out.
2: Two patterns before you get one top cut out.
1: Two patterns.
2: I said no.
1: Nobody have my pattern.
2: I said no.
0: You start in the corner.
3: You follow a particular pattern when you're tacking them?
0: No, just tack this. I just guess at it.
3: Is that right?
0: Yeah, I guess at it. I don't have no patterns or nothing. I don't need no pattern. I've got all these quilts here and I ain't got a pattern one. He had the first pattern. I just pieced them up the way I wanted to piece them.
1: This craft business, they don't want you to do that. They want you to create your own, to use your imagination. Like if you want to change a pattern, say that you've got a pattern that you want to change it some way, you know. You can imagine up how that it, and change it, and maybe it'd be all together, a different design, different quilt and so on. So they like for you to do that. And I think it's good for you. I think it's good to have imagination that you can create things like that. They wanted me to come up with some kind of pattern, just, you know, that I could do something that I would think about creating a set. Very creative.
2: I don't mind changing something just a little bit, or maybe doing it a different way to what somebody else is doing. But they said that that was really crap when you done that. And I guess it is.
4: Een Lappendeken 2.0 really craft when you een samplende Caroline Shaw op haar sublieme duoplaat Or the Whale. 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

1945, Walden was first completely open on April 1st. In 46, the 25th of March. In 47, the 8th of April. In 51, the 28th of March. In 52, the 18th of April. And in 53, the 23rd of March. In 54, about April 7th.

like the Puri Indians, of whom it is said that for yesterday, today, and tomorrow, they have only one word. And they express the variety of meaning by pointing backwards for yesterday, forwards for tomorrow, and overhead for the passing day.

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0: Alors, on se prépare, c'est la fête.
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2: Time you and I got to know each other. A man don't get to see a pretty face around these parts very often. And I reckon yours is just about the prettiest in the whole state of Arizona. You ain't got no call to be scared, honey.
3: What you doing with that, Jim?
2: I ain't aiming to do nothing. Not so long as nobody don't come interfering.
3: Oh, Jim.
2: Daphne, I love you.
4: Oh. Roger.

oblivion seekers, now is the time. The vortex reversed and vertigo embracing, pills of dubious composition, the horn tannic fear and pan in ascension, muttering ambient language, cutting into the past, with the future spilling out around us. A temporary alignment, a radical simultaneity, a bewildering symmetry, and the boundless present. Having now grown old and neutral, having now retired any notion of preference.

transitional species, doomsday shroud. The first song sung by a computer, magnets hidden in its teeth. Amplify the guttering flame, bring forward less best detail, other boredoms. Ceremonies, the repetitious dreaming, wallpaper in hell, a nihilistic about chaos, the surgical smoke, an ornamentation on a moment in time, often prolific, but never exact. The dream has ended, but you are still asleep. Recover the mindset, the dream has ended. You're still sleeping, you learn these things. Do ask Liz about working with Mayo, don't ask Mayo about his opera. And now listening to old and new dreams, speakers straining towards some sort of ecstasy. The ceiling breathes in, the ceiling breathes out. The ceiling is screen, and the eyes project, the lens in motion.

the start. False thresholds, torn edges, a subtle wave across a space, across a divide, a chance to recall, but not touching down. Brought on by a dose, brought back from sleep, a pre-imagined space now exploded into a startling number of dimensions. Shorter thoughts, redacted images, placing time into a space, a radiant pulse, articulating the room, a moment disguised and recalibrated and decentralized, and now escaped, no memories attached, or any produced. It is and then is gone, or never really was. There was no explanation, no steps to be explored. A clear channel dream, the last of the new romantics, imprinting the surface into another city. We wouldn't try to go there. There really is no reason. Imagining other options, imagining no static, nothing left on the line, and joined now by the others. So much for us all to talk about, a few minutes alone. Yeah, we'll keep in touch, the perfect dissolve. I, a rhythmic shudder now, corners left to phrase so, the surface very well now. Strategically dented and impossibly dark and not quite weightless at slipping into last, your best guess. And so and so this again, and now this again, and where and so this again, and not and now this again, and say and so this again, and show and not this again, and so so this again, and now, now this again. To begin with, completely destabilized, and brought back from, brought back from before. A cold take on, too little information. The horizontal view, quickly receding. Less of a guess, more of a feeling.

and writes itself a crashing event. Distances dissolve as seen through the glass, the window erased as seen from below. The melted sands, drawn curtain, drawn evening, drawn closer, drawn out. A projection of an image, a projection of a room. Autofocus blur, abstractions abound.